0: 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Thank you so much. Thank you. Thank you, and I do love you, really, I do.
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'Cause I know it from the start. Baby, when you block

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The first time you stepped on the dance floor. The first time you realized this

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Houdini, Michael Jackson, One Way, The SOS Band, Nona Hendrix, Ashford and Simpson, Central Line, Malcolm McLaren, Gary's Gang.

Yo, no chicks in 86, it's time to build. Yo, no chicks in 86, it's time to build. Yo, no chicks in 86, it's time to build. Yo, no chicks in 86, it's time to build.